0: music from the 90s to now for Ames and all of Central Iowa. This is Now 105.1. My name is Sean, and I want you to think about a teacher right now that you would like to give $5,000, because we're going to do that on your behalf. 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So get us those submissions now. Coming up, let's get Taylor Swift's new one from the Toy Story 5 soundtrack, I Knew It, I Knew Ya, when we come back on today's Mix, the 90s to now.
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Sean here. I just stumbled across a survey asking couples what someone could do to instantly ruin a romantic getaway. And the top answer, unexpected but also really funny. I'll tell you what it is in about 10 minutes, but I also want to hear from you what someone could do to instantly kill the romantic vibes. We'll reconnect in a few minutes. I got Sienna Spiro coming up right after Fallout Boy on today's mix, 90s to now.

0: The music from the 90s to now is on Now 105.1. Let's talk ruining the romance. It's today's mix. I'm Sean. I found a study here asking people how someone has ruined a romantic getaway immediately. Some of the answers include taking too many pictures of food, sleeping in too often, being rude to waitstaff. Yuck. Number one answer, clapping when the plane lands. A huge turnoff for a lot of people, I guess. Carissa, thanks for the call. What has someone done to ruin the romantic vibes immediately?
1: Well, I recently watched a guy pick something up off the ground with his toes. Gave me crazy ick. So weird.
0: Picking up something with your toes. All right, duly noted. I will not do that. Coming up, Tame Impala with Jenny Dracula next on today's mix, 90s to now.
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the home of Valentine in the Morning, now 105.1. I'm Sean, and we want to send you to our iHeartRadio Music Festival in Vegas with tickets, hotel, airfare, and $1,000 in your pocket to spend. 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

0: 1051, music from the 90s to now. Sean here, Jess, gonna make your night better.
1: Yeah, can you embarrass my son, Steven? 100%. Oh, God, yes. Yeah, Steven Penlis, your mom says get home.
0: Steven, you heard your mom. Get home quick, all right?

0: This is Now 105.1. My name's Sean. Remember when restaurants used to have a smoking section? It's hard to, like, wrap your head around today, right? I'm reading a study right now that says 75% of adults would prefer to have an adults-only section in a restaurant, like a place no kids are allowed to go. And honestly, I don't hate it. I don't think it's a bad idea. Like, you're bring your kids, but there's one section where they can't bother you while you're having dinner. I don't hate it. I think the funniest part of this study, though, is that while 75% of adults don't want kids near them, only 50% have a problem with dogs. They're saying, leave Brayden at home, but bring Fido. We're cool with Fido. I love that. Coming up, Benson Boone and his mustache. Got a request for Time of My Life. That's on the way on today's Mix, 90s to now.
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0: Now 105.1, music from the 90s to now. Sean here. Now, in a recent survey with hundreds of respondents, the quickest way to ruin romantic vibes is to clap when an airplane lands. Apparently, that is a major turnoff to a lot of people. I can't say I disagree. It's kind of a dorky thing to do for sure. Sabrina, what is something a guy could do to instantly kill the vibe with you?
1: Guys who are trying to bring back JNCOs.
0: JNCOs, the pants?
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0: This feels like a bad time to admit that I had a pair of those pants. Thank you, Sabrina. 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

music from the 90s to now for Ames and all of Central Iowa. This is Now 105.1. Taylor and I Knew It, I Knew Ya after Green Day, and then I'll tell you who skipped her wedding on purpose.

0: Central Iowa's Now 105.1 with Valentine in the Morning. My name is Sean. Now, I was reading that former NBA star Charles Barkley was invited to Taylor Swift and Travis Kelce's wedding and deliberately declined. Said he didn't want to go, said it was going to be a zoo, but also said it's her special day. Let her enjoy herself. I want her to have all of the shine. As if he was somehow going to steal the spotlight. Charles Barkley, I hate to tell you the hard truth here, but if you were at Taylor and Travis's wedding, I don't think a whole lot of people would have been looking at you. That is just my honest take. Zara Larsson, a lot of requests for that one. Midnight Sun, we'll get into that in a few minutes on today's mix, 90s to now.
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0: The home of Valentine in the Morning, now 105.1. It's Sean, and we are fighting the Sunday scaries together. Let's have a little bit of fun here. What's an everyday skill you think should be taught in school? I think there should be a full semester devoted to teaching people how to put their shopping cart back in the cart corral. I think we are starting to live in like a lawless society. We got to get back to square one, teach people some common decency. It's all I'm saying. Jeff, thanks for the call. What everyday skill do you think should be taught in school?
1: I'll tell you, it's parallel parking because, come on, like, you know, you see what people do out there and the idiots, like, who, you know, waste everyone's time, like, doing 20 different angles to get into a spot. I mean, come on. It's good. Somebody's got to fix this.
0: Look, I'll be cocky. I'm great at parallel parking. I see people attempting it, and sometimes I just want to jump in the seat and do it for them, man. Thanks for the call. Olivia Dean, So Easy to Fall in Love, coming up on today's Mix, 90s to now.
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It's Sean with you on a Sunday night. Now, I think Taylor and Travis may be in danger, dare I say, of being replaced as the It Celebrity Couple by LA Chargers quarterback Justin Herbert and singer Madison Beer. They were caught, and I don't want to say caught, actually, because it was very much in public, but canoodling. They're kind of all over each other on the field, on the ground, at LA Chargers minicamp. And I got to say, I don't blame Justin Herbert one bit. Maybe he's just flexing a little bit, his new beautiful fiance in front of his teammates. And I can't say that if I was engaged to Madison Beer, I wouldn't do the exact same thing. More power to the new celebrity couple, newly engaged. I got a lot of requests for Bruno Mars, Risk It All. We'll get into that next on today's Mix, 90s to Now. The most

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0: 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Find us on the socials at Now 105.1. My name is Sean. I want to hear the everyday skills that you think that kids should be taught in school. I'm not talking about, you know, history, geometry. I'm talking about, like, everyday things. Julie, what's your take on this?
1: What's an everyday skill that I wish they taught in school to the kids? Honestly, I think that they should teach, like, home ec again. Like, they should teach everything, like sewing, cooking, just anything that, like, that could be useful outside of school. I can't say that I really use anything that I learned in school.
0: 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I mean, I can't tell you the last time I used the Pythagorean theorem, but, I mean, if someone had taught me how to use a credit score, I wouldn't have to finance a hot dog these days.
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1: Kicking off another work week. Hey, it's Shannon L. One person that's been working literally all year. She's one of the hottest superstars right now. She's been pretty much controlling the charts, too. Well, now she has a collaboration with something you wouldn't expect. It's on the way for you in 6 minutes.

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1: Well, if you couldn't get your hands on her fragrance from Ulta, maybe you could check out Ella Laneley's new beer. Hey, it's Shannon O. And I guess Ella Laneley is teaming up with Shiner, which, by the way, if you saw the Choose in Texas video, it was everywhere in there. So she teamed up with them for a collaboration, Dandelion Honey Kolsch. That's what they're calling it, Dandelion being the title of her recent album. And you can get it this Thursday already. So plan yourself a little happy hour. You got something to look forward to this week.
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1: Hey, it's Shannon O, but you probably already knew that, didn't you? 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
1: It's going to be one heck of a show in Vegas this September 18th and 19th. 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How would you like to go to the entire festival presented by Capital One? Because we can make that happen starting at 9 o'clock this morning. You got a chance at winning not only $1,000, but also a trip to our iHeartRadio Music Festival. So make sure you're listening. 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
1: I recently read a meme from somebody who went to Lollapalooza saying that Britney Spears walked so that Tate McRae could sprint. And I feel that is 110% accurate. Britney Spears, just the OG.

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1: You got about a month left before one of your favorite singing shows makes a comeback, and it turns out they're doing things a little different. Not this season, but the following season. I'll get you details on that coming up in 6 minutes.

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1: September 21st, you can look forward to seeing Adam Levine as a coach on The Voice. Hey, it's Shannon L. But the next season is going to be completely different. In fact, this season will be the final season where you get the four coaches. Of course, it's going to be Adam. It's going to be Kelly Clarkson, Queen Latifah, and then Riley Green stepping in as well. Next season, Carson Daly going to be out. He's actually stepping into the role of executive producer. Keke Palmer in. She is going to host the thing, which I absolutely love. But then your coaches are going to be Queen Latifah, Joe Jonas, and Riley Green. Before we even see how Queen Latifah and Riley Green do this season, they have already signed on for next season, which is going to be coming our way sometime in 2027. I'm curious how they're going to shake this up. The Voice Celebrity, it's going to be called.
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1: If I could ever trade voices with anyone in this world, even though I am female, Teddy Swims. 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
1: Hey, it's Shannon O. I base if I'm going to a concert or a sporting event on this reason, because it will wreck your night if it goes wrong. I bet you're the same way. It's coming up in the next 10 minutes.

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1: Hey, what's up? It's Shannon O. I was lucky enough to go see Hillary Duff on tour recently. The only caveat was that the parking lot was a little bit of a headache to get out. People waited up to 2 hours just to leave after the show, which is totally unacceptable. Not Hillary's fault. We don't blame Miss Lizzie McGuire herself. But I know that this happens more often than not. What is the longest amount of time that you have waited in a parking lot? Could be after a concert. Could be after a sporting event. Katie calling in.
2: Getting out of the Savannah Bananas game took 4 hours.
1: I have seen traffic for those games before, and it is nuts. I can only imagine. 4 hours? 4 hours? That's crazy.
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1: I don't know who needs to hear this, but especially on a Monday, up to 5 cups of coffee, not only safe for you to drink, but in some instances can lower the risk of stroke, type 2 diabetes, and heart failure. So have at her.

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Zara Larson going to be part of our iHeartRadio Music Festival presented by Capital One. Hey, it's Shannon O. We're going to have a chance for you to win your way there along with $1,000 coming up at 9 o'clock today.

thoughts will fade eventually. So if our time is running out, day after day, we'll make the mundane a masterpiece. Oh my, my, oh my, my love, I take one look at you, you're taking me out.

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Find us on the socials at Now 105.1. Parents are spending a lot of money when it comes to back to school. Hey, it's Shannon O hanging out with you. Just how much and how can you save? We got all that for you coming up in 6 minutes.

0: 1051. Back to school shopping is so much fun. That is, unless you're the parent. Hey, it's Shannon O. And I know that not because I'm a parent, but because I remember begging my mom for those glitter covered pencils that would make a mess, and she'd never let me get them. And I understand why, because adding extra money and extra expense into back to school shopping is a no-go. 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
1: My name is Shannon. Oh, I told you once, I'll say it again. You are my boss. So anytime you want to hear a song, you just got to let me know using the talkback feature. Trent did that.
2: I would like to hear Justin Timberlake.
1: 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Sexy Back is on for you now.

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1: Research says that it takes this amount of time in order to make new friends, and it's a really long time. I'll get you the actual number coming up in the next 10 minutes. My name is Shannon O. Hope you're having a great Monday.

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1: I think research isn't giving us credit for the amount of social skills that we have. Hey, it's Shannon. Oh, I say that because there's a new study out that says it takes about 40 to 60 hours with a person in order to form a friendship. I feel like that's high, especially for females. Jen, you're living proof of this because you made your best friend almost instantaneously in a bathroom.
2: I was actually in there just going through a divorce and singing Here I Go Again on my own. And this lady started singing it from the stall.
1: I love that. You didn't even see each other's faces. It's like love is blind, but friendship is blind. I'm glad that you're still together. What is the craziest way you have made a friend? Let me know using the TalkBack feature.
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1: Hey, it's Shannon. I already got your happy hour planned for you this Thursday. Ella Langley releasing a new beer, teaming up with Shiner, the Dandelion Honey Kolsch, which sounds pretty good. Apparently, Shiner's featured a lot in her music video for Tuesday.

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1: Hey, my name is Shannon O. I thought that I was cool because my niece started singing this song, and then I realized that she knew it from Descendants, and I know it from the OG version, Christina Aguilera.

The home of Valentine in the Morning, now 105.1. The dating scene's so tough out here that TikTok doesn't even want to deal with it. Hey, it's Shannon. The app actually disabled a feature that could have scored you a date. I got details coming up in 6 minutes.

0: 1051.
1: Hey, it's Shannon O. I didn't even know that they were part of this, but TikTok tried to get into the dating scene, already done with it. They apparently had a feature that would match singles in live streams. It was only like a limited group in the U.S. and a few other markets that they did this experiment, but they're already done with it. Didn't work. So I guess dating online, still not that great. However, Jen's calling in. If you stick to the dating apps, it might be useful because that's how you met your husband.
2: Something called YouDate. So we met in 2000.
1: Look at you, you little trendsetter.
2: No one really talked about or did that back then.
1: Listen, I love it. There's a success story coming out of online dating.
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1: We've barely tapped into August, and yet Starbucks already announced they're releasing the pumpkin spice latte on August 25th. Is that a little too soon, do you think? I'm okay with it, honestly, because they're releasing something with banana bread, too, and that is, like, my number one craving.

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1: If I asked you to give me the most popular names across the U.S., you'd probably get a couple of them. Olivia and Liam, number one, by the way, for boy and girl. The most popular unusual names, though, those are coming up in the next 10 minutes.

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1: I feel like if I gave you a list, you could probably guess the top names, the most popular ones for 2026, at least a few of them. Liam and Olivia, number one, by the way, for both boy and girl. Hey, my name is Shannon O. The Social Security Administration just released some of the most popular unusual names, though. Aloe, Eureka, Maybelline for girls. How about Howdy, Rooster, or Anchor for boys? Those ones, I gotta say, I've never met anyone with those names before, unless we're talking Rooster in Top Gun, which that's not even a legal name. Sarah is calling in. Your aunt has a really unique name. How'd she get it?
2: My aunt's name is Leray, spelled L-E, capital R-A-E, and it was a combination of my grandma Leela and my grandpa Raymond.
1: What a cool meaning behind that. I love it. Okay, I want to hear from you. If you have a unique name, how did you get it? Hit that talkback mic.
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1: Did you see that they announced the 2027 theme for the Met Gala? 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I always bring that up whenever I see Rihanna in our playlist because she is

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1: So yesterday I went for a run, and this song actually came up when I was listening to the iHeart 2000s playlist, which you can get all of those decades channels on our free iHeart Radio app. If you like the 2000s, you like the 80s, you like the 60s, it's all available for you there. 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

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I need you to check on your friends that are in college, your kids, if they're going to school, and just make sure that they know how to do the laundry. Otherwise, you need to get them this shirt because it seems like it's magic.

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1: I am so grateful that I married a guy who has really good hygiene. Hey, it's Shannon O. And that I didn't meet him in college because I don't think it was the same back then. But I bring that up because the Herc Shirt is a clothing company that's created something that's going to appeal to college-age students, especially those that have no idea or just don't want to do their laundry. This shirt will supposedly stay odor-free for over 30 days of regular wear. The company says that the shirt's fabric is woven with materials that fight odor-causing bacteria, neutralize sweat-related smells, and absorb the moisture. The problem is each shirt is about $79, and that's a basic shirt, so you might as well just get a stick of deodorant at that point.
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1: Hey, my name is Shannon L. Thanks for spending part of your Monday with me. In-N-Out has been dethroned for the second year in a row as the best burger. According to Danielle, number one should be what?
2: Definitely Five Guys. Hands down.
1: Yeah, I love Five Guys too, but it was not Five Guys that landed the top spot either. Do you have a guess? Let me know using the TalkBack mic.

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1: Hey, it's Shannon O. Did you know that our iHeartRadio Music Festival presented by Capital One is coming up next month? And did you know that you could actually be there? I'll tell you how in the next 10 minutes.
2: They say the holy water's watered down, and this town's lost its faith. Our colors will fade eventually, so if our time is running out, day after day, we'll make the mundane a masterpiece. Oh my, my, oh my, my love, I take one look at you, you're taking me up.

0: The music from the 90s to now is on Now 105.1. The Goo Goo Dolls, Benson Boone, BTS, Zara Larsson, they're all going to be part of our iHeartRadio Music Festival. Hey, it's Shannon. Oh, yeah, that festival is about a month away, September 18th and 19th. It's going down in Las Vegas, presented by Capital One at the T-Mobile Arena. How would you like to go? Not only like to go, but also with a little spending cash, $1,000. We got a chance for you to win a trip out there, plus that cash money coming up at 9 o'clock this morning. So make sure to set a reminder.
1: 6:30 a.m., your alarm goes off. 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
1: Hey, it's Shannon O. Playing anything that you want to hear, make sure to just hit the tong bag mic and let me know. Next request is coming in from Alicia. What is it?
2: Oh, my gosh. Anything Bruno Mars.
1: Girl, I got you. I'm a Bruno Mars stan. Risk It All is on for you now.

0: Central Iowa's Now 105.1 with Valentine in the morning.
1: I feel like the day is just flying, but I feel like that's also just the year because it's only about 7 weeks until Halloween. So let's just cool it. What do you think? It's Green Day. Good riddance. My name is Shannon Oh. Enjoy your day.

0: Music from the 90s to now. Now 105.1. It is Valentine in the morning. Starting up the show Monday morning. Good morning, John.
1: Bring, bring. How are you?
0: Bring, bring.
1: That was me starting up my engine.
2: Oh.
0: Bring, bring.
1: You know, I was recently thinking about, too? It's time to start coming up with Halloween costumes.
2: For the show or for everyone in general?
1: For everyone in general.
2: Okay.
1: I'm open to a show one. What is... No, Halloween's on a Saturday this year. And I feel like
0: it's amazing how things turn so quickly with you. I'm open to it. What? No, wait. No.
1: Well, I just noticed that, like, when we dress up in the past, it's not the same when it's not actual Halloween. Like, the office building does, like, a Halloween ceremony.
0: If Halloween is on a Saturday, that Friday at the office, people will dress up.
1: Sometimes it's, like, the Wednesday before, though. Like, it's just...
2: Here, yeah, it can be on random days for the contest.
1: Right. And that I don't love as much. If it's actual Halloween, yeah, gotta dress up. But if it's not, it's kind of rough.
0: How was the party?
2: It was very fun. We had a very good time yesterday. My nephew cashed in his first birthday. It's just a bunch of little teeny tiny babies.
0: Yeah.
2: You know, all of his little friends.
0: Smelly?
2: No.
0: Very smelly, right? You had it outside.
2: It was outside.
0: Smart play.
2: It was outside. But yeah, really fun. Very cute.
0: You had
2: cute.
0: A bunch of one-year-olds all hanging out together. You're going to get some poop.
2: Sure.
0: You're going to get a lot of poop. And then when one poops... The other smells it and feels like, oh, that's the call of the wild. Let's all go. Then you got babies marking your territories. You ever see a party where a baby marked his territory? Oh, my God. They get nuts.
1: What if we did do a group costume as Boss Baby?
0: Are you back on that?
1: I'm back on that now. You got me thinking about Boss
0: Baby. How old is Boss Baby?
1: Oh, it's a baby. But like he wears a
0: suit. No, but I mean, how old is Boss Baby, that whole film franchise?
1: Oh, sometime 2000s probably.
0: Yeah.
2: For some 2010s? Reason, it's trending right now.
0: Is it
2: it's
0: really?
2: Like the top watched movie in America.
1: That's, what we all feel like.
0: We all feel like Boss Babies?
1: Yeah, dressed up in our little suits going to work, but it's
0: you
1: like,
0: don't wear
1: I'm
0: a
1: not
0: suit.
1: Old enough for this. That's how people, I think, this is my theory, that's how people my age feel. Because we grew up in this economy, essentially, that is just like not suited to make us adults. We still feel like we're not quite adults yet.
0: Oh, I can guarantee
1: However,
0: that. Yeah.
1: We are supposed to live adult lives.
0: Right.
1: We have these big boy jobs. We're supposed to be paying these bills, but none of us can afford houses yet because we're babies.
0: What?
1: That's what it feels like.
0: And do you feel like you're wearing a suit showing up to a corporate job?
1: It's a metaphor, dude. It's not the actual suit. You know, it's what the suit represents.
0: Okay.
1: You know, dressing up for the man.
0: Right.
1: Having to show up and clock into our jobs.
0: Right.
2: Are you wearing a diaper right now?
1: I feel like it.
0: You leave at like 10 or 11.
1: I never leave at 10 or 11.
0: Oh, I don't know, man.
1: No chance.
0: I don't see where he goes. You see him and he's not in here.
2: I see disappear. Where he goes.
0: Yeah.
1: Into a dark hole.
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0: Now 105.1, music from the 90s to now. It's Valentine in the morning. I was telling Jill and John, my stomach feels like a bit off this morning. And I think it's because of what I ate yesterday. And wasn't great, you know, wasn't a great eating day for me because I'm on my Zepbound. You got to get a ton of protein. And I just didn't. It was a busy day and I wasn't hungry. That's the thing with GLP-1s. You're just not hungry, right? I got some, sandwich meat, some cheese, and the bread from the guy who was in prison, which is a very, like, whole wheat type bread. It's like a whole wheat bread and stuff like that and stuff, you know?
1: No. What prison guy?
0: Look it up.
2: Don't want to.
0: No, it's like his bread, he did time in prison, you know, and it's supposed to be really healthy bread.
2: And why do you buy from this guy?
0: Because it was good, healthy bread or something, and it was like, I don't know, whole wheat or something like that.
1: Are you making this up?
0: Look it up.
1: I don't.
0: Look it up.
1: You have burned me way too many times.
0: I'm not burning you. I'm not burning you. Thank you. Tasha just looked it up. The guy did 15 years in prison, then came up with Dave's Killer's Bread.
1: Oh, gosh.
0: Was he in for murder?
3: Burglary, drug possession, and robbery.
0: All right, burglary, drug possession, robbery. Then he started Dave's Killer Bread. Turned his life around.
1: Great the guy. Animated man
0: on Dave's Killer Bread. Yeah, he was in jail. And then he started a bread business.
1: Wow.
0: Yeah, and that was the bread I was eating yesterday. Yeah.
1: Oh.
0: Very fibrous. A lot of fiber.
1: Oh.
0: Welcome to our show. 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Let's check in how you're doing this morning.

Now 105.1, it's Valentine in the morning. So Kellogg says they're going to remove all the artificial dyes from all their cereals by the end of the year, a full year ahead of its original timeline. The company says popular cereals like Fruit Loops and Apple Jacks will keep their bright colors by using natural ingredients from fruit and vegetable juices instead of synthetic dyes. The change comes after years of consumer pressure and growing efforts by government officials and major retailers to phase out artificial food dyes. So if you like the artificial stuff, you get it till the end of the year. Yeah. And then it's going to be natural stuff. I always thought Fruit Loops were normal, and that was just, that's what they looked like.

0: Now 105.1, music from the 90s to now. It's Valentine in the morning. Hi, good morning, Jessica.
1: Yeah, hi.
0: Hey, Jess, what's going on? How are you?
1: Good. Okay, so I was going to share some news about my sister.
0: Okay, what's that?
1: She just turned 39 yesterday, so she's in her last year of her 30s. And we decided to throw her a surprise Christmas-themed birthday party that I'm going to fly out for and surprise her.
0: Oh, I love Christmas.
2: Does she love Christmas?
0: She better.
1: We both do. Like, we've been sending constant memes of how many Fridays until Christmas and how many days until September so we could put up our Christmas decorations and stuff like that.
0: God, girl, I want to service you so bad. You're misinterpreting what that phrase means.
3: I think you're misinterpreting what that
0: means. Oh, maybe I'm misinterpreting. Because I am the Christmas guy. I've got so many great Christmas Hallmark movies, Netflix movies, and I'm just trying to get in the door at one of these networks to pitch them, and you would love them. Like, Jill's heard a bunch of them. You would love these for the Hallmark Christmas movies, and Danica McKellar's not even in any of them. It's crazy.
2: They're very good ideas.
1: So how do we make this happen?
0: I don't know. I got to find somebody that wants to service me.
1: Yeah, I say it like that. That'll go real well.
0: Okay, I think so too. Thank you. So what are you going to do? What's the party entail?
1: Okay, so, well, three Christmas trees. So my family's in St. Louis. I'm going to fly out to St. Louis, and then we're going to set up three Christmas trees.
0: Yeah.
1: She's going to, quote unquote, go on a girl's trip, and then we're going to decorate everything while she's away. So
0: super
1: she can
0: cute.
1: Come home to a Christmas wonderland.
2: Oh, I love that.
0: And you're going all out.
1: Yeah.
0: I love that. Yeah.
3: You always set up your decorations in September?
1: Well, we have a rule that the first full gray day in September, you're allowed to start listening to Christmas music.
2: Mm.
0: Okay.
1: So I try to wait. So I'm a big Halloween fan. I create my own costumes, so I try to wait till November for the tree.
3: Okay.
1: But it's getting harder and harder every year.
0: Yeah, I feel like, listen, I love Halloween too, and I think Halloween can be a real fun decorating time. But knob one, drop the hammer on the tree. Let's go.
3: Oh, yeah.
0: Right?
1: Right.
0: I'm fine with that.
1: Now I'm going to do it this weekend. Christmas is for everyone.
0: Is it?
1: Well,
3: our friend Laura would probably disagree.
0: A lot of people of different faiths that may celebrate different holidays. If you're talking about the commercialization of Christmas, yeah, that could be for everybody, I suppose.
2: The Christmas spirit, perhaps?
1: Yeah, maybe. Any spirit, really.
3: Actually, you're right. Christmas is for everyone, but not everyone has to accept it.
1: There you go.
3: I like that.
2: Okay.
0: So not everybody has to accept Christ? Is that what you're saying, John?
3: Yeah, that's exactly what I'm saying.
0: This has been a phone call that has taken many turns, and I appreciate you for that.
1: Yes.
0: Shout out to your sister, and let us know how it all goes, okay?
1: Will do. Thanks so much, guys.
0: All right, thank you. Bye-bye.
1: Take care. Bye-bye.
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0: It is Valentine in the morning, now 105.1. First sip coming up. John's got a brand new Monday morning music extravaganza for us with his new music. Some good artists, John?
1: I would say some top-tier artists.
0: Top-tier artists?
1: Mm-hmm.
0: Who's one of them?
1: How about some Sam Smith?
0: Sam Smith.
1: Some Bruno Mars, perhaps?
0: Bruno Mars.
1: Some Alex Warren? Some Carol G?
0: Who's one of them? Coming up! New Music Monday.

0: Now 105.1, it is Valentine in the morning. If you guys want to reach out and be part of the show, it's 31043. That is our text line, 31043. We'll do a quick first sip here. So school, starting for so many kids. And for parents, sometimes the kids going back to school is a bit of a respite because you're like, oh my God, all summer long, these kids, they've been home, been going crazy. Now you get that break. You get back to somewhat of a normal schedule when the kids are back in school. But within that becomes the busy life of being a mom or a dad or a kid going to school with the after-school activities, the homework and everything else and the pressures that society puts upon us. That vacation, so to speak, of the summertime starts to fade away and it's gone. The pressures of life continue to mount up. So I want you within this fall, within this school year, if this is something that pertains to you, I want you to find the time to sit back and just take stock of where you are, to see where things are going. Maybe a moment on a weekend, maybe an hour or two on a Friday afternoon, whatever works out for you. To realize that it does go by so fast, to enjoy these little moments that you have, to enjoy the Friday night football games, the Saturday afternoon softball games, whatever it is that's on your radar. The dance recitals, the plays, the rehearsals for the plays and musicals. That one class with that one teacher who you really connect with. To enjoy those moments. To the pickups and the drop-offs when the kid just turns back enough and waves at you just enough to say, Mom, Dad, I love you so very much. Enjoy those moments because they're fleeting. My kid goes off to college, I'll be a blubbering mess. But these moments go by so fast. So find the time to enjoy those somewhat small, sometimes fleeting moments that though they're fast and though they're gone very quickly at times, they are written in pen in the story of your life. Enjoy those little moments. Count us up, Jill.
1: I loved that. Written in pen. That gave me chills. I've never heard it put that way before. I love that. I'm sorry.
0: I'm so happy.
1: Two, three. Wow.
0: Huh. Never heard that before?
1: No, I love that.
0: Put it down in ink.
1: Okay.
0: And it's permanent.
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Music from the 90s to now, 105.1. It's Valentine in the morning. Alex Warren is going to stop by during the 8 o'clock hour. It's a new music Monday as well. John's going to break down some new music coming up in a few minutes here. All different artists drop some songs over the weekend. Some kind of fit formatically what we do here at the station. Some don't, but it's always interesting.

0: 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New Music Monday.
1: All right. Let's start with Alex Warren and his new song, Rescuer.

0: So they got an album coming out later this month called Hazel Eyes. And a few weeks back, they dropped a track called My Guy, and it's kind of about like the security of finding your person. And this song is the complete flip side of that. It's about like when you love someone so much that there's the possibility of losing them and that terrifies you. That's kind of what this is about. Like, my world is going to fall apart if you leave. And we're really getting more of that like acoustic Sam Smith, which I just love. So Hazel Eyes is the name of the album. Comes out August 21st, and I think it's going to be a lot more like this.
1: Some people get so afraid to love somebody because they love them so much.
0: Yeah.
1: You know?
0: It's the most terrifying thing. The whole world's broken when it's cold. I love that. So our third one today, about a very similar subject, actually, but this one is from Carol G. Colombian artist, massive. She headlined Coachella this year, the first ever Latina to headline.
1: Yeah.
0: She dropped an album, features a ton of collabs. One of those is with Bruno Mars, a song called Still.

0: So this one's kind of a similar subject here. Loving someone so deeply that, like, you can't imagine one day if they're not here anymore. And Bruno Mars' part is, like, reassuring her that he's not going anywhere. So it's kind of this beautiful old-school romantic ballad. And kind of a big deal for Karol G, this song right here, the first song she has ever performed originally in English.
1: Oh, really?
0: Completely in English by herself. Like,
1: oh, God, I didn't know that. Oh, wow.
0: Crazy, her first one.
1: Yeah.
0: It's a huge song for Karol G. It's on her new album that's out today, and it features Bruno Mars.
1: I feel like Bruno Mars is touching a lot of stuff lately, too.
0: Man, and everything he touches turns to gold.
1: Is it the Vegas bills, though? Is he trying to make money enough to pay off that rumored debt from back in the day?
2: Himself. He jokes about that, too.
1: Does he joke about it, really?
2: Yeah.
1: He's like, I'm playing SoFi again, you know? I got to pay for that Vegas bill.
0: Totally. I'm John Camucci, and that's your New Music Monday.
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9: 5-1. 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

Music from the 90s to now, now 105.1. It is Valentine in the morning. A New Mexico court has ordered Meta to pay $567 million into a fund that addresses the mental health impacts of social media on children, making it one of the largest child safety rulings against a tech company. The money will go into a court-ordered fund to pay for youth mental health treatment, prevention programs, education, screening services, and other child safety initiatives.

0: Now 105.1, music from the 90s to now. It's Valentine in the morning. Got it. My headphones are broken. That's what it is.
1: It is, for sure.
0: Yeah, there's like one side of my headphones ain't working or something. So that it's driving me crazy.
2: That happened to me last week.
0: Did it really?
2: Yeah, my headphones. Now I'm using Brian's.
0: Did you bang something?
2: No, they just died.
0: Sometimes if you bang something at iHeart, it starts working.
1: So real.
2: I tried that.
0: John Peake did it to me one time in the head, and I started working harder, you know?
1: And the ratings went up. Look at that.
0: But yeah, it's like, it's not, nobody cares. It's not working in one of my ears.
2: But that throws you off, you know? Like, for me, I hated it because I was focused on that. And
0: you know what it is? It's kind of like when you go shopping, to put this in perspective, because obviously, if you're listening right now, I'm assuming you're not doing a radio show and have headphone issues like I currently have. But when you go shopping, you get the grocery cart that has like one wheel that's jacked up and it keeps like pulling to the left, to the left, to the left. And the whole time you're like, I don't want to go to the left.
1: Totally.
0: I want to go straight. So you're fighting it.
2: Yeah.
0: And that's the same thing with this.
1: One of the things that I think would be the most challenging for me is to sing the national anthem at a stadium. I think about that
0: 100%.
1: All the time. I don't think I could do it.
0: We went to the, I just took him off now because I hear you guys in the room.
1: Yeah.
0: We went out the other night, caught a game, and I was watching this young lady sing the national anthem. And honestly, that difference, that time difference is so distracting. And we were lucky enough. We got decent seats. One of the guys in sports hooked us up. Dave, we shout to him, hooked us up with nice seats. So we're very close to her and I could hear her. I could hear it on the speakers. I'm like, I don't know how you do that as a professional.
1: And you hear it so many times too, because it continues to echo through the stadium. I don't know if I could do that.
0: No, it's impressive. Have you ever sung a national anthem?
2: No, I've wanted to.
0: You want to?
2: I've thought about, like, it'd be cool to be asked by my high school to come back and sing at a football game.
1: Do we not have audio of you doing that?
2: I sang the entire thing one time, and you guys were very impressed.
1: It's somewhere in
0: the system.
1: But who
0: did you sing it for?
2: Just you guys.
0: Oh.
2: On the air, though.
0: You sang the national anthem on the air, and we got away with that?
1: Mm-hmm. Yeah.
2: You guys compared me to Whitney Houston.
1: I remember I never felt more American.
0: No, we did not.
2: It was so good. Dude,
0: we compared her to Whitney Houston.
1: We did.
0: Stop.
1: We didn't say the comparison was close, but we did compare.
0: We compared it in the sense that Whitney sang the national anthem and Jill sang the national anthem.
1: Exactly.
0: Those two things are comparatives now. Yeah. Now
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0: Now 105.1, it is Valentine in the morning.
1: The director of Jurassic World Rebirth, Gareth Edwards, he is not returning for the sequel. And they're saying it's because of creative differences with Universal Pictures. Universal released a statement saying, "We had an incredible experience working with Gareth on Jurassic World Rebirth, but now they are searching for a new director to continue on with the film with Scarlett Johansson and Jonathan Bailey." And Amazon MGM's movie Madden, starring Nicolas Cage as NFL coach John Madden and then Christian Bale as the owner of the Raiders, Al Davis, it's going to debut on Prime Video on November 18th. But it is going to be released in a limited theatrical run beginning on November 11th. So that way it can qualify for awards consideration. I'm Jill with Entertainment Headlines.

0: It is Valentine in the morning, now 105.1. Coming up later on this hour, what are some things that are absolutely worth the money? They're expensive, but you go, dude, I'm telling you, my Sonicare toothbrush, I love it.
1: Oh, right? That's a great example because that's so true.
0: What is absolutely worth the money? Cube Dice. If you can afford to get a little cube countertop dice. Like Cube Dice Maker or something like that, good. It's a life changer. You feel like you're at Chick-fil-A like every day or something.
1: A little shovel.
0: Oh my God, the little shovel.
1: Oh, that's nice.
0: The little shovel.
1: That's good.
0: I know people that have that.
2: The hotel room with the view. If it's the sea view, if it's the pool view, whatever it is.
0: Better than a parking
2: garage. Spend the extra $20, get the view, because then when you wake up, you feel like you're on vacation.
0: Oh my gosh, looking out that window.
2: Yeah.
0: Instead of looking out, see the parking garage or seeing the air conditioning units of a lower rooftop.
2: Oh my God, literally.
0: That's the worst. 866-544-MYFM, text in 31043. What is absolutely worth the money? It is a battle of the sexes. Represent the man. His name is Imran. Works as a truck driver and enjoys playing basketball. Imran, what's up, buddy?
3: Good morning.
1: Representing the ladies, her name is Cynthia. She's a middle school teacher and enjoys having family time. Let's hear it for Cynthia.
0: Cynthia, what's up?
4: Good morning, everyone.
0: Good morning, Cynthia. Here's how it works. I'm going to ask you a few questions. Imran, Jill's going to ask you the questions. Best out of three wins, still tied the end of regulation. We go to a not-so-tough tiebreaker question. Let's start with the ladies. Which country is famous for maple syrup?
4: Canada.
0: Canada's correct.
1: Imran, which syrup's bottle is in the shape of a woman?
3: That's got to be Mr. Butterworth. Mrs. Buttersworth.
0: Would you say Mr. Butterworth at first?
3: Yeah, sorry.
0: Yeah. Oh!
3: Mrs. I sent it to Mrs. Butterworth.
1: What do we do?
3: You said women. I meant to say Mrs. Sorry.
0: It's totally up to you. I mean, I think you got it in.
1: Okay.
0: And he mumbled it. You know what I mean? He kind of mumbled it. It was like that. So nobody really knew.
1: All right.
0: Current score is?
1: 1-1.
0: Which color is at the top of a stop sign?
4: White.
0: I've got red, but I see white sometimes.
1: Yeah.
0: But does it have red on the other side of that?
1: Let me look
0: it up. If you do an outline. I really want to point out, though, that I really feel like you and John are totally phoning it in this week with the Battle of Sexes. What color is at the top of a stop sign?
5: It's a question none of us seem to know, though.
0: That's
1: true. Is white.
0: Is it white?
1: Oh, wait, but some...
0: Different stop signs.
1: Yep.
5: Interesting.
0: Oh, my God.
1: Okay.
0: I'm going to have a meeting with John Peek. This is going to be embarrassing. This is not the time for this to happen to me.
1: Imran, what drink has a neon green M on its black can?
3: Mountain Dew?
1: No. Monster.
0: All right. Current score is?
1: 2-1, ladies.
0: You can win it right here. Which famous detective lived at 221B Baker Street?
4: Inspector Gadget?
0: Great guess. Who knows? I've got Sherlock Holmes for that. Sherlock Holmes.
1: And Imran, you can tie it with this one. Lego House, Perfect, and Shape of You are all songs by what artist?
3: Those are from Ed Sheeran.
1: Ed Sheeran's correct.
0: All right, you tied it up. Let's go to a not-so-tough tiebreaker question. Holler out your name if you know the answer. Your name will be your buzzer. Wait until John Camucci finishes asking the question before you buzz in.
2: What's your rap name?
1: Imran.
0: What is it, Imran?
3: Bluey.
4: The question, please.
3: Bluey.
4: Sorry.
0: Say it again, Imran.
3: Bluey.
0: Bluey,
3: like the cartoon my kid watches.
0: That's your rap name.
3: It is.
2: We should put a little on that, you know, like Lil Bluey.
3: Lil Bluey, exactly. Looks just like him.
0: Guys win. Against my better judgment. Battle of the Sexes Championship Certificate posted on social. Use the hashtag Valentine the morning. You share that on Friday, okay?
3: Thank you. Looking forward to it.
0: You're welcome. Cynthia, as you exit the stage, this moment is entirely yours. You take it away.
4: I'm so sorry for interrupting you, but I had so much fun playing you guys. Thank you so much for having me on.
0: There you go. Nice job. I appreciate you.
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0: 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It's Valentine in the morning. Coming up next.
1: What's something that's definitely worth the price? Like this text says, a quality mattress. And another text, which I agree with, says the bidet attachment that goes in your restroom.
2: I needed to hear that.

0: Now 105.1, it's Valentine in the morning.
1: Danielle, good morning. How are you today?
2: I'm good. How are you?
1: Doing all right. Now, what is expensive but absolutely worth it?
2: Well, I live in an apartment and I recently broke my ankle and I discovered the Fluff and Fold, where the laundromat like does your laundry for you. It's a life changer. Like,
1: right.
2: If I had it in my budget, I'd completely do it all the time.
1: You do it forever.
2: Yeah.
1: You're like, I'd have to do it right now because I got the broken ankle. Sorry to hear about that. And that Fluff and Fold would be your lifesaver. Because who likes doing laundry, right?
2: Exactly. Yeah. And then they wash it and fold it for you. So
1: and they all fluff
2: you have to
1: it.
2: Really do is like literally.
3: Do they pick it up at your house or do you take it to them?
2: Yeah, some of them they'll come and get it and then they'll deliver it to you.
3: That's
2: and
3: so
2: then
3: nice.
2: There's others where you just like turn it in and pick it up.
1: Wow. Is there a full service Fluff and Fold where they walk in the house? Walk into your bedroom, open
4: your
1: drawers, and put your drawers in.
2: I haven't found it yet, but I'm pretty sure somebody will do it.
1: Come on, Danielle. That's a bit of a creepy Fluff and Fold. What's going on
4: probably
1: there?
4: Probably do a better job than we do, too, because how many times do you leave your clothes in the dryer, and then there's like wrinkled when you try and fold them.
1: And I just go downstairs and I take my clothes out of the dryer and put it on.
4: And if
1: my wife gets so mad.
4: No wrinkles? Like, that's worth it.
1: She's so mad. She's like, take your clothes upstairs and put them away. I'm like, dude, I'm doing my own laundry. That's like massive husband points right there.
3: Congratulations.
1: What other husband? Yeah, that's massive points, right? Thank you. Oh my God, thank you so much. Danielle, thanks for calling in. Have a great day, okay?
2: You too, thank you.
1: Appreciate you and feel better. I'm sorry about that ankle. What's your prognosis? Never. How long?
2: They say about 6 weeks.
1: Oh, how'd you do it? What happened?
2: I fell. I just looked at the day I fell.
1: There it is. She fell. Didn't see that coming. All right. Thanks, Danielle. Take care, love. I appreciate you.
2: Great.
1: 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Text in 31043.
3: What is worth the price? This text says, a dash cam. Hopefully I never need it, but I've seen those crazy TikToks where it comes in handy.
1: I want one of those. I just don't know the ones to buy. And I see accidents waiting to happen every single day. People, the motorcycles that lane split, but do it at 100 miles an hour.
4: Right.
1: Or the cars that are drag racing. It's crazy.
3: Mm-hmm. Another text says, a really good pillow. I spent $100 and my neck never hurts anymore.
1: Some people say a pillow can make that big of a difference, you know?
3: I have a Tempur-Pedic pillow, which was expensive. It helps so much. If I go somewhere else and I sleep with another pillow, forget it.
1: Do you bring your pillow with you now?
3: All the time.
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0: Music from the 90s to now. Now 105.1. It is Valentine in the morning. It's expensive, but it's worth it. Reach out at 31043.
1: This text says, I know you guys are talking about mattresses and pillows, but invest in a mattress topper. It changed my life.
0: Oh, really? Okay. Tame Impala, Jenny, this is Dracula.

0: Now 105.1, it's Valentine in the morning. Hi, good morning, Jessica.
1: Yeah, hi.
0: Hey, Jess, what's going on? How are you?
1: Good, good. Okay, so I was going to share some news about my sister.
0: Okay, what's that?
1: She just turned 39 yesterday, so she's in her last year of her 30s. And we decided to throw her a surprise Christmas-themed birthday party that I'm going to fly out for and surprise her.
0: Oh, I love Christmas.
2: Does she love Christmas?
0: She better.
1: We both do. Like, we've been sending constant memes of how many Fridays until Christmas and how many days until September so we could put up our Christmas decorations and stuff like that.
0: God, girl, I want to service you so bad. You're misinterpreting what that phrase means.
3: I think you're misinterpreting what
0: that means. Oh, maybe I'm misinterpreting. Because I am the Christmas guy. I've got so many great Christmas Hallmark movies, Netflix movies, and I'm just trying to get in the door at one of these networks to pitch them, and you would love them. Like, Jill's heard a bunch of them. You would love these for the Hallmark Christmas movies, and Danica McKellar's not even in any of them. It's crazy.
2: They're very good ideas.
1: So how do we make this happen?
0: I don't know. I got to find somebody that wants to service me.
1: Yeah, I say it like that. That'll go real well.
0: Okay, I think so too. Thank you. Thank you. So what are you going to do? What's the party entail?
1: Okay, so, well, three Christmas trees. So my family's in St. Louis. So okay. I'm going to fly out to St. Louis, and then we're going to set up three Christmas trees.
0: Yeah.
1: She's going to, quote unquote, go on a girl's trip, and then we're going to decorate everything while she's away. So
0: super
1: she can
0: cute.
1: Come home to a Christmas wonderland.
2: Oh, I love that.
0: And you're going all out.
1: Yeah.
0: I love that. Yeah.
3: Always set up your decorations in September?
1: Well, we have a rule that the first full gray day in September, you're allowed to start listening to Christmas music.
2: Mm.
0: Okay.
1: So I try to wait. So I'm a big Halloween fan. I create my own costumes, so I try to wait till November for the tree.
3: Okay.
1: But it's getting harder and harder every year.
0: Yeah, I feel like, listen, I love Halloween too, and I think Halloween can be a real fun decorating time. But knob one, drop the hammer on the tree. Let's go.
3: Oh, yeah.
0: Right?
1: Right.
0: I'm fine with that.
1: Now I'm going to do it this weekend. Christmas is for everyone.
0: Is it?
1: Well,
3: our friend Laura would probably disagree.
0: A lot of people of different faiths that may celebrate different holidays. If you're talking about the commercialization of Christmas, yeah, that could be for everybody, I suppose.
2: The Christmas spirit, perhaps?
1: Yeah, maybe. Any spirit, really.
3: Actually, you're right. Christmas is for everyone, but not everyone has to accept it.
1: There you go.
3: I like that.
2: Okay.
0: So not everybody has to accept Christ? Is that what you're saying, John?
3: Yeah, that's exactly what I'm saying.
0: This has been a phone call that has taken many turns, and I appreciate you for that.
1: Yes.
0: Shout out to your sister, and let us know how it all goes, okay?
1: Will do. Thanks so much, guys.
0: All right. Thank you. Bye-bye.
1: Take care. Bye-bye. Now,
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0: Now 105.1, music from the 90s to now. It's Valentine in the morning.
1: Netflix has revealed the cast for Grown Ups 3. And of course, Adam Sandler is back, but a lot of others are back too, like Kevin James, Chris Rock, David Spade, Rob Schneider, Salma Hayek, Maya Rudolph, and Maria Bello all returning. And we have some newcomers as well, like Julie Bowen from Modern Family and Happy Gilmore, also Dion Cole from Blackish and The Color Purple, and then my friend, Pretty Little Liars, Original Sin, and the movie Just Go With It, and all kinds of other stuff. And I'm so happy that she's in this movie.
0: That's your friend?
1: Yes.
0: How do you know Bailey Madison?
1: She's friends with our family, and she's just the sweetest, sweetest person ever. And I'm so happy
0: for
1: her.
0: Did she know that you were like a child actor?
1: We've talked about it.
0: Right, okay.
1: I told her. I mean, she is one of the best child actors out there. She was in Brothers. I don't know if you've ever seen that with with Jake Gyllenhaal.
0: Okay.
1: And her acting is incredible.
0: And how old is Bailey? Like your age or younger? I don't know her that well.
1: She's younger than me.
0: Okay. Did she ever come to you like for advice how to navigate that child acting world or anything? If you're new to our show, Jill was a really, really big child actor. If you've seen Parent Trap, you've seen Jill. If you've seen Wedding Singer, you've seen Jill. Big Little Giants, you've seen Jill. Big Giants, Little Giants?
1: Little Giants.
0: Sorry, the whole hairy foot thing got me distracted.
1: Let me just tell you, Bailey is, she does not need me. That girl, she is amazing.
0: She's doing
1: a phenomenal
0: great.
1: Actor.
0: Yeah. Well, I wanted to give you your due as
1: Thank
0: well.
1: Thank you, that's very nice of you. I'm Jill.

0: me.
1: Music from the 90s to now 105.1. It's Valentine in the morning. Coming up in studio today, Alex Warren, about 8:25. He's stopping by, right around there. Alex Warren in studio. I think that's pretty cool. Great artist. We saw him at the iHeartRadio Music Awards. He was great there. He had come by the studio just prior to that. So it hasn't been that long since we've seen him, but he's just hot. People really like this guy, Alex Warren, coming up in studio. But right now, it is a battle of the sexes. Reps in the med, his name is Juan. Works as an educational instructor and enjoys playing Pokemon Go. What's up, Juan?
2: Hello, hello, morning.
3: Hello, morning.
4: Representing the ladies, her name is Rachel. She works as a training manager and enjoys swimming with her kids. Let's hear it for Rachel.
1: What's going on, Rachel?
5: Good morning.
1: Good morning. Here's how it works, Rachel. I'm going to ask you a few questions. Juan, Jill's going to ask you some questions. Best out of three wins, still tied the end of regulation. We go to a not-so-tough tiebreaker question. Let us start with the ladies. What is the name of the fairy tale character whose nose grows when he lies?
5: Pinocchio.
1: Correct.
4: Juan, in Pinocchio, what type of insect is Jiminy?
2: A grasshopper.
4: Is a cricket a grasshopper? I'm so sorry that I don't know that. Okay. No, he's Jiminy Cricket. Sorry, I didn't know if a cricket was a grasshopper.
1: Well, regardless, I mean, it's Jiminy Cricket.
4: Right.
1: You know, it's not Jiminy Grasshopper.
4: Right.
1: And I don't think they say that. Which chain is famous for the Blizzard dessert? Who's that, Rachel?
5: Dairy Queen.
1: Dairy Queen, there you go.
4: Juan, according to the jingle, where is the place with the helpful hardware folks?
2: Ace.
4: Yes, that's right.
2: Hardware store.
1: All right, current score is 2-1. Ladies can win it right here. Here we go, Rach. Which famous board game has you collecting $200 when you pass go?
5: Monopoly.
1: Oh, there you go.
4: Ladies win. Woo! Rachel, you won a Battle of the Sexes championship certificate. Post it on social. Use the hashtag #ValentineTheMorning and share it with pride.
5: Thank you. I'm so excited.
1: Well, Juan, my man, as you exit the stage, this moment is entirely yours. You take it away.
2: Guys, please give Alex Warren a big hug for me. And
1: okay.
2: Really quick, happy news. We're going to have family dinner.
1: Oh, there you go. What are you guys cooking tonight?
2: I'm not sure. I'm afraid to ask my wife. She hasn't had her coffee yet.
1: All right. All right. Well, what about pork chops and roasted squash and endives? Have a great time, man. I appreciate you. Now
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Now 105.1. It is Valentine in the morning. Alex Warren is here. He's going to come in the room next. We also have people sitting on the couch today. We get our in-studio audiences. It's very funny to me how sometimes they time it out. You guys did. You timed it out perfectly. Alex Warren in studio.

0: It is Valentine in the morning, now 105.1. Sometimes, you know what? You pick a good day to sit on that couch. The Klemenko family in the studio. Picking a good day when Alex Warren's about to walk in. We've got Chelsea, we got Kyle, Oliver, and Emmy here. So you right to the microphone, Oliver. This will be your chance. Alex, you're right there. You get to introduce Alex Warren whenever you're ready. Go right ahead.
1: Ladies and gentlemen, Alex Warren.
2: What's up?
0: Hey, sup?
2: We're here.
0: So, new album, bud.
2: Yeah, man. I remember last time I was here, too. It was fun. Right before the iHeartRadio Awards.
0: Yes. And then you saw me wearing the kilt at the iHeart Awards.
2: I did.
0: Yeah.
2: Yes, I did. Yes, you were right there.
0: That was me.
2: I can't forget, because he said, you are one of the few people, I think, that when you say that, a lot of people would have said that and not done it and just joked around. I look over and this motherfucker.
3: Yeah. Yeah. Oh, yeah. Around.
4: We were trying to get your guilt. Attention as you were performing.
2: I was too focused on Taylor Swift.
0: I was lifted, I was showing leg, I was doing everything.
2: Bro, I was terrified to perform. I'm the first thing as the night. Like, I'm the first thing. The curtain opens, the show starts, and it's me singing Fever Dream or Ordinary in a Fever Dream. I look over, and as I'm like, they're like, okay, cool, you should hear yourself. I'm like, okay, cool, this is all great.
0: Yeah.
2: Nice, we're about to have a great show. And I look over, and Taylor's just looking straight at me.
0: God.
2: And I'm like, hi.
0: Hi.
2: It was awesome. It was great.
0: Did you know her?
2: No. No, I had met her that night.
0: You met her that night? Then
2: right
0: you performing
2: after.
0: Right in front of her? Oh, my God.
2: Yeah,
0: dude.
2: So I performed before I met her. Yeah.
0: Did you get an invite to the wedding?
2: No.
0: Oh, performance
2: but that's
0: wasn't
2: okay.
0: good enough.
2: I didn't. No. That's what I was thinking. I think if I had sang the notes just a little bit higher, punched my butt a little bit more, I might have gotten to see the royal wedding.
0: Oh, so close. Missed it by that much.
2: I know. I had to show that.
0: Yeah.
2: Yeah. That's what I told her. So she's like, I shouldn't even invite him.
0: I know. I can't go. I'm so sorry. Didn't have a waste of invite.
2: Yeah.
0: So you're up there doing your thing and everything.
2: Yeah.
0: And every year, for whatever reason, every year we've been really blessed that we would get like this front row section where they put all the iHeart staff, all the jocks and stuff,
2: Love.
0: Right? And so Taylor, everybody always walks right past that area. For whatever reason, this year, we got second row.
4: Yeah.
0: And I was like, man, if I was front row wearing a kilt, Kelsey and Taylor walking past, I'm in.
2: You missed out. Kelsey's got some warm hands, man.
0: Right.
2: He's got warm hands. Spice catching all those balls, bro.
0: Okay.
2: Yeah, and warm hands. I went up, dabbed him up.
0: Yeah.
2: Huge guy.
0: Big guy.
2: Shoulders. What a hunk. Delicious man.
0: We'll come back. Get some more questions. Alex Warren, hanging out in the studio. It is Valentine in the morning.
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0: Yeah.
21: Late last night, did you actually just like a photo from 2014? Cringe. Been there. Guaranteed human.

0: Music from the 90s to now, 105.1. It's Valentine in the morning. The album is dropping on the 28th. Alex Warren here in the studio. And the album itself, about your parents, about your wife?
1: Mostly everything. Yeah, I think my biggest thing is when I write songs, I try to think of, you know, what inspired me to make music. And my wife is a huge inspiration behind that. And my dad got me into music. So I think that's the only right way to sing.
0: Okay, so your new song, Rescuer, is that about your wife?
1: Yeah. I was homeless with my wife when we were 18 years old, sleeping in my car, and she started sleeping in a car with me. She flew out from Hawaii and was like, you know what, this sounds fun. And I was like, okay, you crazy person, and she did it. And so, here we are, married 8 years later.
0: Do you remember the car?
1: 1994 Volvo wagon. It was a salvage car. They had taken one half and the other. I bought it for $300, and then I would rip the expiration to it. Also, It's been past the age of
2: statute of limitations.
1: You can't come after me. Hypothetically, maybe. You would scratch off the registration of another car and put it on.
0: Did you sleep with seats all the way down? Or did you get the back seat? What was the situation?
1: So it just depended. I couldn't afford a mattress at the time. And so what we would do is we'd get pillows and in the back, and I love this, my wife and I would cuddle, and it would literally just be the back seat. Nothing was down, and we would just sleep long ways on it.
0: Oh my gosh.
1: Yeah, it was rad.
0: Oh, wow.
1: Yeah, there's only two times where we tried it, but with the seatbelt things, your back kind of, like, we would wake up one morning, we just had something in our back.
0: Yeah.
1: When you would do the long, like, when you would turn, like, put the seats down in that wagon.
0: Yeah.
1: Because you had, like, those hooks, the harness hooks, just completely in your back. So we were not fond of that.
0: That didn't work.
1: Nah.
0: Gotcha. Do you find that now, having gone through that experience, do you find that you can fall asleep anywhere?
1: Yeah. My wife, there's videos of her. I go surfing in the morning at, like, 6 a.m., and she wants to watch. She even if she's tired, she comes watches, and she'll fall asleep on a rock. And
0: really?
1: I take pictures. I'll come in from the lineup, and I have pictures of my wife all asleep on a rock. And so she falls asleep everywhere.
0: Do you take pictures of your wife when she falls asleep kind of commonly?
1: Yeah. It's cute because she, like, I find it adorable, and she hates it. But she, like, falls asleep in this weird position. You know what I'm talking about. And it literally, it's the cutest thing in the world. And so I put one on a billboard.
0: Mm-hmm.
1: I had a picture of her sleeping, and she woke up, and I put it on a billboard, and I said, my rescuer. And I did that with the label's money. So thanks, guys.
0: There's something about, because I do this with my wife, too. When she falls asleep somewhere, I take pictures of her asleep.
1: Yeah. I usually don't say it out loud because it sounds creepy, but I'm into it.
3: But it can be sweet. It can be, you know, romantic and cute.
0: Yeah, right? That's why I'm doing it.
1: Yeah, we got the cosign.
0: Yeah, we're good.
1: We got the cosign. We're good.
3: All right.
1: I like that.
3: She's in the music video too, right?
1: Yeah, she's in every music video. Every music video I try, she hates being in them. She so hates it.
0: Right.
1: She hates the attention of everything. Like, when she comes to watch my show, she wears disguises so no one sees her. She's just one of those. She's a really shy girl, and she has really bad anxiety. And I really don't want to have another girl in my music video as a love interest that I end up wooing.
3: Yeah.
1: And so it's always fun to be able to, if the song is a good song about, like, falling in love, and it's got to be her.
3: And these beautiful lyrics that you have for her, like, you posted something on Instagram. I don't know if it's a lyric, but it was talking about how she's all the wishes that you made on, you know, with birthday candles and stuff on cake.
1: Yeah.
3: When these come to you, is it just kind of like out of the blue, you got to write it down? Or are you sitting down? Are you thinking? And it's like a writing session.
1: When I come up with that, I'll just be a random note. Like, I'll literally, oftentimes, my wife's, her love language is holding, and mine's writing songs or talking and, like, kind of poems and stuff like that. Of, like, oh, like, look at this thing I wrote. And most of the time, it's just I'll be at, we'll be out at dinner, and I'm in a different world. And
0: yeah.
1: I'm not the most.

0: most present person, which is horrible, but it's because I'm thinking about that. I'm not a fun dinner date.
1: I am the same way.
0: Actually. Are you?
1: It's really hard for me to like lock into somebody. It's like the ADHD in me. Is just
2: oh, dear
1: like,
2: God, that's so true.
1: It happens on this show quite a bit, actually.
2: Oh, on the show, dude. It's not good in the middle of a broadcast.
1: If you look around, we have a bunch of TVs that have the
0: this
1: news
0: is hard.
1: On all
0: I keep
1: the time.
0: Looking back at that.
1: That's what I mean.
0: That's a lot of colors to look at.
1: A car chase going on in the background, and we're talking about something, and I like cannot.
2: His number one phrase is, wait, what?
0: Yeah. Oh, yeah. I'm the same way.
1: It's true, man.
0: She knows.
1: I've noticed your wife, like, for being someone who doesn't love attention, like, she's so comfortable on camera. Like, what is
0: you'd
1: the...
0: think that.
1: Really?
0: No, she hates it. Oh, my God.
2: Yeah.
0: Dude, it is. I try to get her on stage all the time because I'm one of those exposure therapy people. Yeah. I'm like, okay, you hate it. Just do it 19 times and you'll be fine. I used to be so scared of being on stage and now I love it. So
2: yeah.
0: If it works for me. So many times if I can see her in the audience and she's disguised, I bring her on stage and she now just like watches side stage.
2: So she has a disguise that you don't even know about before?
0: No, I never know what the disguise is.
2: Does she role play or something? Is she into...
0: No. She loves watching the show. Every single show, she has to see it. She will literally cancel plans with anyone and anything to watch every single show, even if she's seen it 14,000 times. Because she just wants to be... She doesn't want to miss because my show isn't planned. So the things I say and the things I do aren't always planned.
2: Right.
0: She's like, I have to see every single one. And so she wears a new disguise every night. And she's in the audience. And so everyone's like, where's Cover? I'm like, oh, she's in the audience somewhere. And everyone starts looking and no one ever finds her.
2: Nobody knows that she's under Cover.
0: Under Cover's great. I liked that one a lot. That was really good. No, I literally just randomly will find her. And most of the time it's the giveaways she's with her friends. So I'll find her friends. I'll find her friends.
2: Now find her friends. Now they lead you to her.
0: Exactly.
2: Right?
0: Exactly. She's been throwing me off a few times, though. She'll go like, watch with someone else. And I'm like, where were you?
2: Yeah.
0: It's great.
2: There it is. You've said it all, buddy. You've said it all. Alex Warren, there you go. Thank you for coming by. New album is out, Wild Child, on August 28th.
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0: Music from the 90s to now. Now 105.1. It is Valentine in the morning. All right, going to wrap things up around here. Jill, thank you for your show.
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0: Adam, thank you for your show. Tasha on the couch, thank you for your show. Have a great day. Get out there. Be the change in the world that you want to see. We'll catch you guys tomorrow morning here on Valentine in the morning. Oh, and thank you to Alex Warren for stopping by as well today.

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2: All right, good morning. Welcome to your Monday. It's all right that a new week has started and that we're still a few days away from the weekend. We are going to have a great time. Got Hendrix Golden coming up after Lumineers. This is Ho Hey.

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1: All right, I got a question for you. What was the best part of your weekend? I would love to hear from you. If you're listening to us on the free iHeartRadio app, you can send us a talkback message on that app. Right there, there's like a red microphone button. Just tap that real quick, record a message, and let me know. What was the best part of your weekend? I want to hear from you. All right, Sia and Nickelback coming up on the way. Hold on.

Central Iowa's Now 105.1 with Valentine in the Morning. Well, a list has come in of the most unusual baby names that were chosen last year. Some of these are very interesting, and I'll tell you what made the list next. Stay right here. It's Brenda Mar-

0: Central Iowa's Now 105.1 with Valentine in the Morning. All right, that is Alex Warren for you right there. Hi, friends. This is Natalia hanging out with you. And yeah, what were some of the most unusual names that were picked last year for babies? I'll give you a couple of the ones for girls. Top one was Tsunami. Interesting. Next was Maybelline. And then another one was Eureka. Also on there, Infant Girl. Okay, that's very interesting. For the boys, Howdy. Rooster. I heard Rooster is actually becoming very popular. Another one was Three. And then also Matrix. I don't know, maybe some Keanu Reeves fans right there. So very interesting names. Oh, I would love to ask how they came up with these names for these babies. But all right, there you go. Coming up on the way, so Miley Cyrus and Shakira next.
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1: Sissany, Tanya just sliding into her stool after a little pot. Had to go potty. A little potty break there.
2: I did.
1: And single Michaela.
2: Now, why do you call her single just, Michaela?
1: We can't see everybody, so everyone needs to understand when you're listening the role.
2: Right.
1: Like, you are optimistic, cheerleading Tanya. Sissany is cynical, honest, transparent Sissany. Ruby is out in the community, Ruby. Doesn't really roll off the tongue. Single Michaela. And I don't, what's mine? If you could give me, you know, a descriptive, what would mine be? So we could paint the picture. You know, it's all about painting the picture of everybody's role. I'll give you time on that. You can have to answer fast.
3: But rambunctious.
1: Rambunctious.
3: Sometimes a slightly rude Ryan.
2: Oh.
1: Rude. What am I
2: rude? I was going to say workaholic.
3: We're trying to go with R's.
2: Oh.
1: Yeah, but why rude? I'm never
3: rude. Because you're calling me cynical.
1: Well, that's
3: you're honest. And you're putting labels on people.
1: Well, that's because we're painting the picture. I'm right up the middle. No radical, no extreme.
2: Right up the middle.
1: Vanilla.
2: That's R.
3: Right up the middle, Ryan.
1: Right up the middle, Ryan. If I were a Baskin-Robbins ice cream flavor, I would be vanilla. You put anything extreme with me, but I would just be the consistent, plain vanilla. Proud of it. Very proud of it.
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Hey, make sure you're connected on our socials at Now 105.1. It's Seacrest and Tanya and Sissany. So there are three texts that I was reading about that you may be sending on a regular that people consider condescending. Are you doing this next?

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1: It's Ryan Seacrest here. Sissany and Tanya.
0: Do you send these texts? These are three texts that people generally consider condescending. One, after you receive a text, you send back, yikes. I do.
2: Well, it depends on what it is.
3: That's not condescending.
2: Yeah.
0: Well, people think it's condescending, and you keep sending it, and they're telling the researchers it's condescending. Yikes, and I say yay. Sometimes, like, if it's something good and I just don't have the time to craft a whole text, I'm like, yay.
3: I don't think it's condescending either.
2: Yeah, I think that's fine.
0: What about a thumbs up?
2: Oh, I do that a lot.
3: I hate a thumbs up.
0: I hate a thumbs up, too. It's like, you don't have the time to just type, no problem.
2: What? It's fine.
3: It's like,
2: I like
3: eye roll.
2: No, it's not. It's thumbs up. It's great. It's not an
0: no,
2: eye
0: it's
2: roll.
0: Not. No, it's not. It's just...
2: Got it. Confirmed. Like. It's literally called like.
3: Yeah, I don't like it.
0: I don't like it either.
3: Passive aggressive.
0: How about K? K?
3: Definitely passive aggressive.
2: There are bigger problems in this world than these three things they were texting.
0: Oh, really? What are the bigger problems while we're at it? What? You need something bigger.
2: You got all the mumbo jumbo.
0: We are an escape from mumbo and jumbo. How about a quote then to change your mind? When you accept yourself, you are free from the burden of needing others to accept you.
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0: Now, 105.1, music from the 90s to now. Seth on the line. Your two roommates are beefing over the same woman. Is that right?
1: That's right. Hey, I need help. We've all been friends together for so long. I've known Mike since grade school. He's the first guy. And I felt like he had gone out with a girl for about 2 months. And then, out of nowhere, she broke up with him. But then things got really weird with our other roommate, Caleb, who we've known since college. So we're all friends together. And we noticed that not long after the breakup that Caleb started going out more in the evenings after work. And when we'd ask him where he was going, he'd say things like hanging out with friends. But then later we asked him like where he'd been and he'd always like change the subject real quick. So a couple of weeks go by and Caleb finally comes clean and tells Mike, surprise, surprise, he's been dating his ex. So now Mike and Caleb basically don't talk to each other at home. And if they do, there's so much tension.
2: I think what everyone needs to chat about it. Caleb needs to be called out for what he did was wrong. Maybe he apologizes. Maybe the other roommate forgives him. Like, who knows?
0: Let's have a conversation. Let's be heard. Let's get to a conclusion so life can go on because the awkwardness is bad. I think now that I think about it, that might be the move.
2: Mm-hmm.
0: Sounds like proactivity is the move. Good luck on this one.
1: I think so.
0: And keep in touch if you need us. Good luck, bro. Thank you.
1: Yeah, thanks so much, guys.
0: Mm-hmm. Bye.
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The music from the 90s to now is on now, 105.1. After playing the good guy for years and years, it's got to be fun to play the bad guy. In fact, the very worst guy, Dr. Doom. Robert Downey Jr. is famously making the switch from playing Iron Man to the most infamous villain in the Marvel Universe in Avengers Doomsday. And the first trailer is finally here. We've got a full breakdown. Check it out. 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
1: I got to tell you a funny one.
2: Oh.
1: It's embarrassingly funny. So, somehow, I, in the airport, ended up needing to use the toilet. And I was seated for this episode. Oh. And when I got up, there was no toilet paper in the area. And I also didn't understand the toilet. It was a strange toilet. And there was a cord beside the toilet. So I pulled the cord. And as I pulled the cord, I thought I heard an alarm go off. But I had no toilet paper. So I took my pants down. And you know the hot blow dryer that you use for your hands?
2: Yeah.
1: I turned around and used that to wash my backside down.
2: This was all in your stall?
1: All in the bathroom, yeah. I thought it was quite creative to wash myself down with the hand hot blow dryer since there was no toilet paper.
2: Was there a bidet? Like, I'm confused.
3: Yeah, no, how no, are no, you wet? Just,
2: how, you just...
1: Well, I used just air. A sink and then an air dryer.
2: Oh, wow. You had your own bidet.
1: Yeah, I was quite flexible in
2: your
1: this
2: hands?
1: Bathroom. Eww. I didn't use, no hands were involved, but there were no, but then the guy barges in on me in the middle of it. I'm like, what are you doing? He goes, you pulled the emergency cord. I go, well, I'm having an emergency. There's no toilet paper. Wish I had video. You would have loved it.
2: Yeah.
1: Right. Oh, truly, wow. Truly embarrassing.
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Now 105.1. Sports announcers can typically rattle off the name of every athlete on the field and even the legends in the stands if a camera pans over to one. But sometimes it's not the same in the world of pop music. So one of the BBC announcers immediately recognized Pharrell when cameras spotted him at the World Cup, but he misidentified him as another superstar rapper. Some people are buzzing about it. You can see the clip. 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

0: 105.1, music from the 90s to now. So it's fascinating what pops up on Google Trends out of the blue. Some of it is expected, like Love Island or breaking news, but some things are random. For example, the phrase, is it rude too, is peaking on Google right now. Here are some of the questions being Googled. Let's see what we think. Is it rude to invite someone to a shower and not the wedding?
1: Yes. I don't think it's rude because you may be having a big shower and a small wedding.
0: All right. What about this? Is it rude to Houdini at a party just to vanish without saying goodbye to everybody?
2: And everybody know, but at least the host.
1: Yes. Agree.
0: Is it rude to take the last pizza something without offering it to everybody at the table first, like pizza or wings?
2: Yes. We teach our kids that.
1: Oh, it is?
2: Mm-hmm.
0: Tiny FaceTiming. Rude to FaceTime without the text heads up?
1: No.
2: I mean,
1: that's what FaceTime is.
2: I don't love it. If I see a FaceTime, like my sister this weekend or this past weekend, FaceTimed me at 7:50 in the morning, both Saturday and Sunday. So that's what I woke up to, is like her face, like FaceTiming me. And I'm just like,
0: Got to do a heads up on that. Here's another one. I do feel bad about this if it happens to me. Is it okay or is it rude to show up at a restaurant just before they close and order right before the kitchen closes?
2: I mean, if you're desperate and you need like an apologetic.
0: I always apologize. So sorry.
2: I know. I'll be quick. Like something like that.
0: But they're probably bummed because we were going to leave.
1: Yeah.
0: Fast.
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0: 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Now 105.1. Well, I don't know. This is interesting. They're saying there's such a thing as manifestation burnout, and we may be catching it.
1: Yeah, manifestation burnout. Do you have it?
0: We need to understand it first.
1: I'll explain.
0: We will understand it all. At least try. Next hour.

0: The music from the 90s to now is on now, 105.1. Hey, so did you send us a talkback recently? I got some talkbacks I'm going to play back next. These are good.
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0: Now, 105.1. Let's play a few of these talkbacks here. Catherine has a problem with me. She says, I overpronounce my T's.
1: Yeah, you do.
2: Literally.
0: I beg your pardon.
1: You do.
0: How do I overpronounce? You either pronounce or you don't pronounce your T's.
2: Whoa.
0: Okay, let's hear.
3: Brian Seacrest. I can't with you in these T's anymore. What is going on? And the way you just said about, are you from Canada now?
1: You do.
0: Kim is direct.
1: The attitude in that talkback.
2: I mean, she's frustrated. She's frustrated.
0: Look, Kim, I think it is correct.
1: Yes!
0: To have a hard pronunciation of the T. So when I get excited,
1: I say
0: excited.
1: Gosh.
0: And then when I literally speak to you two, it's a hard sound, a hard consonant. All right. Christina.
4: Sisney, I've called you Sissy online before. I'm so sorry. I didn't know you hated it. Love you guys.
0: So we need to reveal that Sisney has taken issue with anybody calling her Sissy.
2: Well, it's only because it was a customer service guy and I'd never met them before in my life. And I was like, can I call you Sissy? No.
0: I don't know but what you know about the briefing the guests get before they come on from the back room, but every guest is told not to call you Sissy before they come on.
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1: So, have you heard about manifestation burnout? Do you have manifestation burnout? What is it?
2: So I feel like, let's start with manifestation to begin with. I feel like everyone's always pushing manifest, stay positive, manifest it. It will come if you almost wish it, right?
3: Or just believe in it. The universe has your back.
2: All of that. But maybe you kind of can burn out on that. And it's called manifestation burnout, which basically when all those feel good rituals that you might do, maybe it's the vision boarding, maybe it's mantras, maybe it's just manifesting or writing affirmations, it just becomes stale. You do it so much that it doesn't mean anything anymore and you burn out from it and the magic fades fast on these quote manifestations that you've been doing for years and years and years. And I'm talking like years, like going like 5 years deep of manifesting the same thing over and over and over and over and over again.
1: If it doesn't happen, give it up.
2: That's the thing, though. It's like maybe change the course. And they're saying that it also has something to do with always living in the future. And so your mindset is then stuck in this, you know,
1: the
2: future
1: same people
2: focus.
1: That tell me to live in the present, tell me to manifest the future.
2: It's
1: like conflicting reports from the same people.
2: You would think that something so innocent saying like, I'm going to have an amazing day wouldn't be bad. But
1: I think, I don't know. I mean, I'm for it. I'm for putting things out there to make them come true. But I also feel like if 5 years go by and you've been putting it out there, you need to change the headline.
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1: Is it inappropriate behavior when you're in a relationship, if you don't do anything, like if someone you met DMs you out of their own free will, do you have to report it to your partner even if you aren't going to respond or reply? So Daniel has this situation right now. He's going to be on with us.

0: 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Hey, make sure you're connected on our socials at Now 105.1. Let's get to Daniel and everybody's help on this one. So if you got a sec, everyone. So it says here, should you tell your boyfriend that this guy you met DM'd you? What happened?
1: We met this guy at a concert, and he made it pretty clear that he was into me, and that kind of made my boyfriend a little upset. And he sent me an inappropriate photograph on Instagram.
0: How'd the guy know how to DM you?
1: Well, he asked us for our handles, and it was kind of like awkward, so we just gave it to him. I mean, it was clear that he was into me, but we were just like, oh yeah, we're this and that and on Instagram, and he added us.
2: Okay. All right.
0: Yeah, I mean, your boyfriend not happy about that. What's the problem?
1: Well, the guy sent me a picture, like a DM.
0: Yeah, but I'm saying, like,
1: and I don't know if you
0: blocked the guy. You got a boyfriend, right?
1: Yeah.
0: You gotta block the guy.
1: Can I tell my boyfriend?
2: Yeah, you could. Unless you're into this. Like, it sounds like maybe you're intrigued, no. You're flattered, you're not into your boyfriend.
1: I'm definitely into my boyfriend. I'm just...
0: Okay.
1: I mean, this guy is just good looking. I probably have a little bit of...
2: Told you. You need to reflect on how you feel about your relationship at this point.
0: But yeah, that's true. All right. Well, you got a lot of things. A lot of irons in the fire here, Daniel. Thank you very much for calling and good luck.
1: All right. Thanks, guys.
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1: Thank you, everybody. 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
1: 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Just saying.

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1: I just saw someone post that August is the awkward month where you're still buying sunscreen even though Halloween decorations are already in stores. So true. Drinking a nice coffee.

0: Central Iowa is now 105.1 with Valentine in the Morning. What happened to your old phone? I want to hear this story. Tell us.
1: Well, I was in a restaurant, and I was on a bad date. This was a while ago.
0: Okay.
1: And I was trying to text my friend to save me. And while I was doing that, I dropped the phone in the toilet.
0: No!
1: So, double doozy.
0: Whoopsies. Oh, that I could see why you got a new phone.
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1: Yeah, I got Amanda on the phone here talking about her brother and him getting married. 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

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Whenever you agree to something like terms and conditions on the internet, do you ever read it, or do we just collectively hope for the best? 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

0: 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So it's kind of like you have a person you're cuddling with. But I don't know if I would buy this, but, you know, to each their own, right?
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1: I just saw a TikTok where someone said the popcorn at movie theaters was like 1,600 calories. 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
2: 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Let's do this, Mom. 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